Now, the present-day electronic brains are complete morons, but this will not be true in another generation. They will start to think, and eventually they will completely outthink their makers. I suspect that organic or biological evolution has about come to its end, and we are now at the beginning of inorganic or mechanical evolution, which will be thousands of times swifter.

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It never goes very far. Doing Carlson apologized. Now it's my turn. And that's followed by knife day. My heart, my brain, my soul. The empty mountain still breathing. Every day and every night I saw it. And I don't wish it on anyone.

past. 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Song of mom's tears. My heart, my brain, my soul.

present-day electronic brains are complete morons, but this will not be true in another generation. They will start to think, and eventually they will completely outthink their makers. I suspect that organic or biological evolution has about come to its end, and we are now at the beginning of inorganic or mechanical evolution, which will be thousands of times swifter.

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I said I'm in your place, and then you drew back card. I make you draw back card. I make you draw back card. Propaganda spreading over my knee. Say you wanna bring another life to share. You're just playing a game. Let me draw back card. I make you draw back card. I make you draw back card.

0: get up early.
1: No, you don't, Sam.
0: I get too emotional when I drink.
1: Do you have another beer?
0: I gotta go.
1: Why?
0: I gotta get up early in the morning.
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Do you think of me?

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It's okay, you're doing a good job. Now just pour yourself a breakfast.

0: 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Purple clouds in the mirror of the Quicksilver Lake.
1: She has